0: coffee, big a tea, and you want to see my paws.
1: And if you hear this on that gong, that your back, gong, bend your knees, baby, shake it to the max. With the DJ, please turn up the bass to the max. Please just rewind, let me shake it to the max.

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2: Doesn't matter if you love him or capital H-I-M-M-M-M-M. Just put your paws up, 'cause you were born this way,

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Whether you're broke or evergreen, you're black, white, beige, chola descent, you're Lebanese, you're Orient. Whether life's disabilities left you outcast, bullied, or teased, rejoice and love yourself today, cause baby, you were born this way.

0: 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Berlin, Touri-Tipps.
1: Attention, attention. Here comes a very important security advice for our foreign visitors. Lover guests from all over the world. In Berlin, we have a lot of alone stehende singles, because we are the Hauptstadt of the singles. Also, please don't wonder that viele of the people in Berlin are depressive or kindisch or dogliebhabers or complicated or bindungsunfähig or overängstlich or drug addicted oder all that together auf einmal zusammen.
2: It's Fritz.

Yeah, BD ain't rich, he broke us. 25,000 that stroke us. The hood shit with me like, the hood shit.

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Niggas be acting like niggas, they try to stun you, but really you tracing info. Niggas be fake with the money, repelling the haters, be having my show on the road. Hanging on niggas like it was your job, you not getting paid, just being a hoe. Niggas be scared, I got problems, and I'm talking shit from my dizzy, and stopping your pause. Niggas be streaming, but listen to my old shit, battle with devils, sleep with a ghost. Sleep with a weapon, I march on a step, and you play with the money, I shoot your ghost.

0: remix.
1: Yeah, remix, nigga.
0: I'ma show you niggas how to make a remix.
1: Yeah.
0: Came about to know it, ain't see it. All that other shit dropping, you can keep it. You know, baby, make the bad bitches pop that, throw that ass around like it's the freak, nigga.
1: Okay.
0: Push me to the wall, get the pulling down my drawers. Hands up in the air, I'm playing defense.
1: Yeah.
0: A couple years straight, niggas thought that was it. Ain't no fucking way, no, I brought back a hit. I had took her with me, we both spent a little time. She got hers, I got mine, then I brought back his bitch. He fuck nigga lame me, I brought back a chain and some money, a purse, I just brought back some dick. Cut her hoe off, I won't feeling that shit.
1: Yep.
0: Take him back over, like, give me
1: that
0: shit.
1: Let's do it,
0: yeah. She got the
2: word in her hand.
0: Uh-huh. She make it bounce on the deep. Let's do it. I got a Glock in my pants.
1: What I do?
0: I pull it out, let it hit.
1: She gon'.